hate to give the satisfaction asking how you're doing now. How's the castle built of people you pretend to care about? Just what you wanted. Look at you, cool guy, you got it. I see the parties and diamonds sometimes when I close my eyes. 6 months of torture you sold to some forbidden paradise. I loved you truly.

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1: You know you're the biggest.
2: Yeah. I love feet.
1: You know I like you.
2: No.
1: Saw the toes,
3: I'm not gonna get you.
4: No, no me digan una cosa así. Love to do that for you.
5: Man, yeah, like sexy. Yeah, I really have thing about you, like
6: sexy. You used to call me on my. You used to. Yeah.

0: Hey,
1: yo, what's
2: hey,
1: good?
2: Hey, beautiful.
3: Oh, short and stout.
4: Nice.
5: I apologize. Together. I know I fucked up.
6: I just hope that you want to spend more time.
3: What I called to say really

make it one time. Make it dark, make it. Make it dark, make it one time, one time, make it dark. Dark, make it one time. Make it dark, make it dark, make it one time, one.

0: Hey.
1: Yo, what's
2: hey,
1: good?
2: Hey, beautiful.
3: Oh, shorty, stop.
2: Nice.
4: I apologize. Get together. I know I fucked up.
5: I just hope that you want to spend more time.
3: What I called to say, really.

0: Let her be.
1: Quel clutch.
2: Hello.
3: Hello. Hey.
2: Hey, is this Cyndi Lauper?
3: Oh, yeah, yeah. You weren't going to say anything. I was waiting. Yeah, see?
4: Well, why don't we try this as a group? And that was, our first gig was December 30th of 2002. So we've been doing it for about 7 years now, and it's a wonderful, wonderful time.
1: It's difficult, according to me. Blue strain, totally.

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1: 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Russ Green, Stone Cold, Overton Records. Anthony Pauli Soul Orchestra, featuring Billy Jordan, What Can We Do, Nola Blue Records. 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Professor Blues danser med bluesen.

0: It doesn't matter. It's 5 o'clock somewhere.
1: It's always on 5 in Margaritaville, come to think of it.
0: I heard that.
1: You've been there, haven't you?
0: Yes, sir.
1: I've seen your boat there.

When I was 16, my father said, you can do anything you want with your life. You just have to be willing to work hard to get it. That's when I decided, when I die, I want to be remembered for the life I lived, not the money I made.